Whitewater Fire. Engine 121, and Whitewater Tower Alert. Response to other fire incident. At 157, West Main Street.

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0: On scene of a three-story multifamily dwelling. Nothing's from the outside. 121 will be out investigating.
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0: Even Joe, Engine 121, clear, soon returning, Canada.
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0: 29.
1: Fire's gonna be transferring. Clear 28, leave me on it. I'll be writing.
0: I copy. Dispatch 68 for an animal call. Seven State Street. Callers on scene says their neighbors moved out days ago and they left 10 to 12 chickens with no food or water.

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1: RB 76 at the town base with evidence.
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1: Illinois.
0: Go ahead.
1: George John, 2663. TJ 2663.
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0: It's Boy Adam Zebra 5794. Again, BAZ 5794. And then you can put us at 11.

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1: Adam Edward George, 8665, AED, 865, 90th, and Broadway. 39.
0: Sorry, you were covered. What was your cross street? Was 90th?
1: Broadway.
0: Copy. Was there another squad trying to call?

0: 68.
1: Resack this and then add me a call at the high school. Got about 30 car alarms going off.
0: I copy. Dispatch to 29. Can you head that way?
2: Head route.

0: 19.
1: Can you punch me an animal mistreatment complaint at 115 4 Mile? 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

0: 6, the other unit is 6-8,
1: go again.
0: The other unit in 22 just got out of football practice and thought it'd be funny to scream and all the alarm bells at once.
1: Copy. 2-9, Houston 22.
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0: At 9439 Broadway Drive, we have a neighbor reporting John Pierce went to a doctor's appointment. Now he's saying there's items missing from his home. There's some cross-references in there if you want to take a look. There's some issues with dementia in the premise.

217 for an assault report. At Pritchard Park, 2800 Ohio, in the south parking lot, caller's in a blue Volkswagen Jetta advising she was attacked by a female Hispanic in a black SUV. Caller does not know who she is, but knows who her boyfriend is, and he's on scene. Says the inside of her lip is bleeding, but is refusing rescue.

0: 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Copy, 6-0.
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1: Oh, is there a town based on this call?
0: Copy.

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Just reporting 3, I think there's some history with the 17 at the park. If you guys want to see previous calls from her, she might be 96.

0: Houston.
1: 504 Zebra Nora John, 504 ZNJ, southbound at the KR off ramp on the shoulder.
0: Copy.
2: Both squads are 23.
0: Copy 16.

The 281's got 281 respond to Highway 50, maybe right before Grand Geneva, the eastbound lane. We have a car versus deer. Airbag deployment. Blazer was clear, 1959.

0: going to be on Highway 50 for Sheridan Springs.
1: Eastbound Highway 50, right before Grand.
2: Oh, okay.
0: Okay, thank you.
1: Three, three, I copy.

0: 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Reset all receivers for the Division 103 test. Mavis, Division 102, clear at 2002 KG 900.
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1: 1401?
0: We got phones, but no message.
1: That's regarded. It's Meg Vista. You guys don't have a call.
0: I copy.

0: Well, Canadian Station 103 to all locals, the testing home, mutually platform alerting receivers. All receivers for the French Geneva, Mavis Division 103 backup. 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
1: I copy.

0: Engine 281's on location. This is going to be a mess, though, by the way. Just bad for engineer.
1: Confirm. 5.

0: going to be near Boners Lake, Cardinal Trail, or the wildlife area. Caller just heard a lot of fireworks.
1: Do me a huge favor. Can you guys get a hold of 5 Desk and just verify that this 17 is not, in fact, a field agent on the second floor?
0: I copy.

0: spoke with 5Desk, he advised there is nobody with her name employed by RAPD.
1: Thank you for clarifying that.

0: Spoke with 5 Desk. He advised there is nobody with her name employed by RAPD.
1: Thank you for clarifying that.

Hannafin Williams Bay ENS response. Medic 373, and Williams Bay Tower Overt. Response to a person who's fallen. At 146, Clover Street.

0: 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At 329, North Tab Street, Unit 2.
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2: 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He seemed very confused, unknown what room number he's in. We're trying to see if we can get a hold of staff on site.
1: Yeah.

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0: 748 contract that was bitten by the homeowner's dog. Just so you know, the homeowner's a little bit amped up. I have the police en route.
1: Just so you know, I'm happy. It's en route.
2: Only one dispatch.
1: Go ahead.
2: 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Head for 821.
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0: 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BTW 0545 will be on the bypass, then Yankee.
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2: A report of shots, 3300 block of Erie Street, 3 heard, KBS 277, 2035.

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1: Wisconsin, Adam Henry Union, 3997 AHU 397. We'll be at Milwaukee at 28.
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1: Tommy, Med 391 will be transporting one to Mercy Walworth, not an emergent. One to Mercy Walworth, 2059.

0: dispatch to 16 and 47 for an assistance request.
1: 16, 47.
0: This is going to be the same John Pierce from earlier on Broadway Drive. He's now at 8929 Durand Avenue, Village Food and Liquor. Basically making the same complaint he was earlier about missing belongings.
1: 16, you can run us both through that and just put us 10-8 attached to the last call, I guess.

0: Dispatch to 16, were you going to speak with them, or do you want me to call the 17 and let her know she's a store employee?
1: I can go and speak with him, but if he's harassing somebody at a store, then I can go over there, I guess.
0: Copy.

0: over. L3.
1: Wisconsin, Boy Charles Henry, 9277, PCH 9277. We'll be on Milwaukee and Toys.
0: Copy.

0: 16.
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0: Do you guys have contact with John right now?
1: Yep, I'm at the VP talking with him. We're trying to figure out how to get him home.
0: I copy. We got the house manager reporting him missing. Do you want her to head out to your location?
1: A firm, if they can bring somebody over here with a van to get him in his wheelchair.

0: 16.
1: 6.
0: Do you guys have contact with John right now?
1: Yep, I'm at the VP talking with him. We're trying to figure out how to get him home.
0: I copy. We got the house manager reporting him missing. Do you want her to head out to your location?
1: A-firm, if they can bring somebody over here with a van to get him in his wheelchair and up there, that'd be great.
0: Copy.

0: to 16. It sounds like the employee at his home is working on getting the manager out there. I don't have an ETA yet, but we're going to put her contact info in the notes for you.
1: Copy. Thank you.

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1: 6829.
0: We're on the dead end at St. James Circle. 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It's been going on for 15 minutes.
1: Ten four.

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0: 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She's saying she's not going to be coming out to get him because it will upset him, and she wants officers to take him back. I advised the wheelchair, made that difficult for you guys, and she said she's not coming.
1: 4-7 is on his way over there right now to talk with her. We've got John pretty calm right now, so I don't see why she wouldn't be able to come over here.
0: Copy.

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1: County, Matt 391 is clear, mercy lower, return to quarters.
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1: Copy.
0: Just set up the phone with our 17. 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
1: Copy.

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0: Message received.
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0: Carlos County from Matthew 51. Can you adjust this to the call on Tyler Road Court?
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0: 255, we're on to you. 201. 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What can I get for you?
2: We're going to have an MX with the ambulances, probably.
0: Okay. Go to the 27.

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1: Multiple squads, 4-6.
0: 6 southbound 331 over 8 with boy Adam Nora 7467 on the shoulder.
1: I copy, 4-2.
2: Zone light traffic, 28 of Charles Williams 27194, GW 27194, westbound at bypass coming up to 142.

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0: 19.
1: Northbound, 331, over 4. Looks like we're headed to the shoulders. We'll get out of Oregon to the 452 Queen, Queen Nora, 452 QQN.
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Attention Tishigan, you will call 7713 Big Bend Road, apartment 201. 83-year-old female feeling dizzy and nauseous. Repeating, Tishigan, you have a call, 7713 Big Bend Road, 201. 83-year-old female feeling dizzy and nauseous. Time zone is midnight.

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1: First name, John Adam, Robert Adam, Mary Ida, Lincoln, Lincoln, Ocean. First name, Adam, X-ray, Edward Lincoln, initial Y, Young. Male unknown, 12-15-2007.
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0: 28.
2: Hey David, X-ray, 70039, southbound, just over Tampa, LA Key. I'm on a wall.

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0: Site George King 62259 GK 62259 northbound 330 over 4. We're going to the shoulder.
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0: my God.
1: There's going to be a Lincoln, a Zebra. Actually, I'll get the 20 for a little bit when we stop. Could be another silver Dodge Ram. Southbound 332.2, work to the shoulder. You just go ahead and slow me and cover.
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0: the 19, Lincoln 22. It's just going to be a tire driver.
1: 19, I copy. I'm 23. You want me to step out?
0: Negative. It's going to be the RO and it's all good.
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1: 5-2.
0: Gonna be southbound, getting off that C-20 off-ramp. So Wisconsin 28, I'll get it to you. It's gonna be a white hatchback.
1: Copy.
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0: 9.
1: Northbound 332 over 2 on the shoulder. It's going to be 9 Adam, 918. Frank over Frank, 9-8, 9-1-8, F over 8, or F over F.
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1: Northbound 326 over 2 on the wall. Adam X-ray Mary 5212 AXM 5212.

0: 313, CWH 8313, be southbound, KR off ramp.
1: Rescue 735.

0: morning.
1: Southbound 332 over 6 on the shoulder. Paul King 4636 BK 4636.

0: 9 traffic.
1: 9.
0: Southbound 336 over Zero on the shoulder. I believe it's a Illinois temp tag. 8708456. It's going to be 8708456.
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0: 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Get super 8, 910 South Sylvania. Caller's gonna be waiting by the front desk. Sounds highly intact. Says his keys are missing after he went and got pizza, and unknown who could have taken them.
1: 19. 289.
0: Located the keys.

0: Pennsylvania. 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Sounds highly intoxicated. Says his keys are missing after he went and got pizza and unknown who could have taken them.
1: What the hell? 289.
0: Located the keys.

0: Ambulance 121, dispatch, we marked Sosa Route.
1: Ambulance 121 en route. 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He believes it's broken. He's conscious and breathing.
0: Ambulance 121, copy.
2: Can you turn me a reckless call southbound from the 2 mile, dark color sedan?
1: Copy.

So I have traffic on S334 over 2 on the shoulder. Illinois 28 of Charles, CPDC, M over M. And we're partially stopped in lane 4.

0: 7.
1: The trailer van that I just ran. Could you see if you could find that on your end, please?
0: Copy.

0: 7, what kind of trailer is this?
1: Trailer, that's the only identifier that I could find on it.
0: Does it have a registration or no?

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1: Affirmative.
0: My partner was able to get it back. I'll put it in the comments of your call.
1: Okay.

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1: 19.
0: George Henry 57267, GH 57267, northbound underneath the sea overpass, on the shoulder.

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2: Two eight.

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9141.

0: Pleasant Prairie confirmed, bond of $155.50 or 2 days in jail. And if unable to post, they want to know if you want to meet to transfer custody.
1: Field as well.

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1: 28.
0: 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Ellsby, sorry, feels for the driver.

0: 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He's back in the car, and we're starting to see what's on the female.
1: At 3:15.
2: Hey, at 3:15.
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0: Thank you.

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1: I copy.

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0: At 232 Bridge Street, number 110, 87-year-old male, just needs help getting back into bed. 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
1: 908.

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0: 38. 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

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Ambulance 121, at Whitewater Tower Alert. 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

0: Steve Winters, all around.
1: That's 121 and around. That's 121. It's going to be on the second floor. Officers are with the patient. It's going to be for a male that's intoxicated. This needs to be checked out.

my Buick one. It's on the 1321 Dodge Street for an 84-year-old female. 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

0: 1349 West Street, 85-year-old male. He fell twice last night, and today he's confused and weak, having difficulty swallowing.
1: 6-9, copy.
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0: I copy.
3: Attention Union Grove, respond 1349 West Street for an 85-year-old male. He fell twice last night, is feeling confused and weak, and he's having difficulty swallowing. Time of tone is 528.
4: Seventeen forty-one.
0: 717.

152. Caledonia has an accident on West 7 Mile and V. They're just looking for someone to help block traffic on east frontage, eastbound on 7 Mile.

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1: You get Hendersville fire en route. One of the Union Grove firefighters fell and possibly broke his helmet.
0: He said broke his what, 10-9?
1: Possibly broke her pelvis.
0: I copy.

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1: 19.
0: The Kansas Road is the location of the rescue run. 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Can you advise on that?
1: 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Do you want us to cancel it?
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1: Copy. 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
1: 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Let me on it for comment.
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1: 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We'll be northbound, exiting at 20.
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0: 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We're getting a call for a 46 on 108th and West 7 Mile. It's a disabled school bus blocking traffic. There are no children on it.
1: Just a second.
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1: Walking north and southbound. We're attempting to pull out of the pickup truck right now.
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0: 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They just need it to get pulled out of the ditch, correct?
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2: Attention City, Blue Lisa Rusty. 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The Pinebrook Point is going to be room 57. The assisted living side for a 77-year-old male. Choking on blood. Blood is coming out of his nose. He is conscious and breathing. Nurse is with the patient. City of Burlington Rescue. You have a call at 1001 South Pine Street in Pinebrook Point. It's going to be room 57, assisted living side for a 77-year-old male that was choking on blood. He has blood coming out of his nose. Conscious and breathing. Time of tone is 712.
0: Up 2.
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1: 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Cars are in scene state. People are evacuating.
0: Message received.

0: 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I'll follow up with the bus company later on.
1: Copy. 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Not sure if you guys want to continue or not. We'll continue on. Stand 4.
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0: cars, just be advised. Mount Pleasant has a pursuit for a dark color Volkswagen going southbound on Mead from Howe. It was an Illinois tag. It's going northbound now.
1: We're back in quarters. 121 back in quarters.

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10-1 squad, 63 and ATL out of the city. Great. Mount Pleasant has an ATL for a gray 2017 Volkswagen Passat, Illinois registration, Edward Frank 25986 with dark window tint, passing westbound on Dekoven from Racine at approximately 40 miles an hour. Red light violation and took off from Mount Pleasant. If located, stop, hold, and advise. End of ATL KBF 277 at 740.

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1: Wisconsin, Adam William, Zebra 3966, AWZ 3966, northbound 36 at South Windlake Road.
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1: 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I'll be on West Loomis at 8 Mile, 28th Road America Plate, Lincoln, Edward, Charles, 16, LEC, 16.
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0: 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It's come back to a BMW. Looks like possibly an Alfa Romeo.
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0: de alimentación.
1: Yeah, when you get your truck, come down to the boat launch. We're going to be grabbing CV down there.
0: Copy that.

Yeah, when you get your truck, come down to the boat launch. We're going to be grabbing CV down there. Copy that.

Captain Anna Camp Zebra 7466, ASC 7466, 4 North on 330.0 on the wall.

0: 5-2, I'm trying to catch up to a high flyer going northbound, coming up to the 333.
1: I copy, 5-2.
0: Ray, sedan, he's weaving in and out of traffic.
1: I copy.
0: That Highway K on ramp. Pulling over northbound on the 20 exit.
1: I copy. 5-6, can you go that way?
0: It's a Illinois 28, Frank Williams 68784, FW 68784.
1: I copy.

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1: Hey, I'm thinking if we drop that, you know, we can buzz that tractor trailer down here to the corner, 1189 if you want. That way when we're done, you can just track the tractor down there and be done.
0: Okay.

0: 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If anybody's closer.
1: 17, I can take that.
2: I copy. 5-6, I'll put you to 10 a.m.
0: 10-4.
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0: 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For a male who is sitting on the pharmaceutical bench, he's got high blood pressure, shortness of breath, feeling dizzy.
1: I'll be tonight sighted. A vehicle will be parked on North Wind Lake Road for a little bit, waiting for a ride since she's expired.
2: Hi, Tommy.
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0: 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We're walking over to the county jail if you can fax everything over.
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0: 17. I copy a northbound off ramp, NG.
1: Yep, when we quit like that, because I don't want people running over it. So from here on, if you could put a cone where we end, or like if we're in the middle of a solid line, just put it like 6 feet from where we end.
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1: 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I got this little half to finish. I'll let you know when we're down, you got the snow up, and then you can come down and water it after that.

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What off ramp was it? 7 mile.

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1: 5-8.
0: White boy, unit 3331, BBD 3331. I'll be on Plank and Beaumont.
1: Copy Plank and Beaumont.
0: Six. Yeah, Mr. Hayes, to pull up. I added him. Beginning mileage 643 LV 76 RCJ.
1: I copy. 924.

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1: 52.
0: Boy, David Nora, 1851. BDN 1851. We're going to be in the parking lot of the DMV.
1: I copy. Okay, we're showing.

0: 26.
1: Going to be briefly stopping on 90th at Washington, just to assess the cops. He's saying they're tight.

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2: Hello.

0: for a reckless. Found 326 over 4 to transfer from Milwaukee for a gray Honda CRV. That's brake checking the 17. I believe the operator of the vehicle is this child's mom. Wisconsin registration, Adam Sam Union, 7767. The 17 and keeps flipping them off. They're both in lane 4.
1: So the deputies can be needed.
2: It's 20 outside, John. We're 10 forward.
1: Copy.

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0: Raymond Avenue for a 17-year-old male with high blood pressure, 164 or 107. He is wheelchair-bound, he's paralyzed. He's also possibly having withdrawals from the type of pain med he was on. They're not sure. Union Grove Rescue, 2308 Raymond Avenue for a 17-year-old male, high blood pressure, 164 or 107. Yeah, he is wheelchair-bound, he's paralyzed from a shooting last year. And he was having some issues with some pain meds. Time to 932.
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2: 47.
1: Adam, Mary Boy, 2663, AMB 2663. We're turning on to Wisconsin at Charles.
2: Copy Wisconsin, Charles. He's passing 329 over 8 and will be in a white work van. The SUV is behind the 17 now.
0: Copy 334.
2: 904.
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1: Copy. We're still on line 4.
2: And I just passed her as well, and I don't see them.
1: I copy. 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
1: You're a little staticky, but I can copy you.

0: 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I'll be clear returning. My ambulance is on the Burlington.
1: 936.
2: It's still a little staticky, but I can still copy you.

0: 5. I can copy you. 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
1: Yeah, I affirm. I'm trying to stop them under the freeway.
0: I copy.
1: And the 17's going to continue on anyway.

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1: AYE 2870, southbound 36 south of the county line.
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1: Okay, thanks. Please give me something else.
0: Copy. Copy.
2: Hey, Chip, you got a copy?
3: Yes, sir.
2: About how far are you from the end there, sir?
3: I don't know how far the end is. I just came out of the curves, if that helps.
2: So you can see the bridge up ahead?
3: Yeah, I'm one cone from the bridge.

0: So I want you to go up to the top row. You're going to turn around. You're going to follow Dan. He's going to start walking off, and I want you just to track in it right behind him with your doodles. Let's try to pack this down with her.
1: 10-4.
0: Go out and take a left and head up to the top of the hill and turn around somewhere. Dan, you copy?
2: Yeah, copy.
0: We're getting out of here right now, so if any point that you want to start watering, you're more than welcome to do that. He's going to turn around and follow you.
2: Copy.

0: 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I'll with the original 17 at 11 on Hewitt Memorial.
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2: Which?
1: 6.
2: 650.
1: I copy at 944.
3: Commander, you got a copy?
4: Yeah.
3: Hey, the rest of this gravel looks like it loosened up with a little bit of rain that we got. Can you just roll down the shoulder to us, packing it all down all the way there?
4: Gotcha.

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2: Alright, we'll head your way. Thank you, sir.
3: Lincoln, 1029.

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0: 13.
1: Adam William, Adam Young, Sam, 2841AYS2841. I'll be on Plank and Sunnyside.
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1: Several.
2: On our block of Highway 45, 28 is Frank Sam 11370 FS, 11370.
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2: We're 371 on the. We're going to stay to the right. That's right.
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0: Kevin, you want to check in here where they parked those blue trailers and that?
1: There wasn't much there the other day.
0: Well, you go to Indian Mills or dump this first?
1: Bob, you go Indian Mills.
2: Bob, let me know. 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
1: I get it.

0: like we have a 8 motorist on the bypass just east of Pine. I'll be stepping out with him.
1: I copy bypass on Pine.
2: Just a little lost in your direction, 10-8.
1: I copy that on somewhere.

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1: Copy.

0: Piero, you're very faint. Are you calling traffic?
1: Affirmative. Out of Wisconsin.
0: Go ahead.
1: Boy Carroll, Zebra 1449. Going to be on Pine at the bypass.
0: I copy bypass on Pine.
1: Just to be informed, there is a 46 on the bypass to turn onto Pine.
0: I copy. 907 was just out with that. They said they were lost and just needed some directions. They've cleared.
2: I'm pulling up to it now. Looks like the truck's not moving.
0: I copy. Dispatch 2-8 for an animal call.
2: 2-8.
0: It's going to be South Colony and Spring for a black and white cow on Spring west of 45. It's currently on the north side of the road, pulled by a passerby.
2: Wisconsin truck, Frank

0: 7.
1: 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If that doesn't work, we'll get those going.
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1: Adam Victor, Adam 8513, AVA 8513. I'm on 10th at York.
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0: I copy. 60, you just want to head over to Pine and Bypass?
2: Trying to do that while you're vibrating it. 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

0: Alright, well, I showed up to the job today completely unprepared. I don't have any paper to print on Highway O here. So, the next spot we're going to go is on Highway F. I'll let you know what end we're going to start at first, and then I got to head back to the shop and get paper.
1: Is that F, North F, or South F?

start at South F at Highway 50, pull towards Highway 67, so that we're not pulling out into Highway 50.

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1: That's going to be for a 59-year-old female with chest pains, difficulty breathing. And has cough, approximately had a cup of blood.
0: We can't be additional. Lions Channel. And then Auto Clinic and Dairy Queen over there.

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1: 28.
0: 58th and 55th, just east of the intersection on 58th. There's a semi block in the westbound lanes. Looks like people are loading stuff into it.

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1: 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Kirby, King Ida, Robert, Boy, Young, first name Julius, J-U-L-I-U-S, middle is Q's and Queen, male black, date of birth 6/13/91. Revoked, if you can advise if it's safe.
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0: and follow you all. He got with 3/4 of the world, so he's going to smash that down for you. I'm going to finish up what we're doing right now, and then I'll let you know when you get the water.
1: Copy.

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1: Good. 3-1, non-emergent to Aurora Mount Pleasant, and you can clear 371 from this call. Copy.
0: I copy. 3-8, I have an A motorist back in Milwaukee for a silver Chevy with a seat tender installed in traffic on Highway 20. The other hazard's on.

0: down to RCJ for a conveyance. Sergeant Fry just called me about it.
1: 10-4. Suspect copies, I'll put one up.
0: I would hope the jail would be calling you. It's for a medical conveyance for somebody they're booking in.
1: I copy. I'll just start up. Medical.

0: sighted. 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
1: Frank, 266-545-F.
2: Hi, copy.
1: So, you know, I'm probably going to need another squad to block southbound traffic on 36 when this tow truck gets here. I guess they're about 10 minutes out.
2: Hi, copy. 1-3, can you go over there? Expecting in Milwaukee.
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0: Mr. Randall, do you have a copy, sir? 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

fire. 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At 204, Larson Street, Unit 106.

0: Well, if you're on the regular.
1: You're not 1136. I'm 74-year-old male, child. I'm the one who's looking for a lift assist.

Burlington, City of Burlington, respond to the world, 709 Spring Valley Road, 75-year-old female on AFib. History of heart issues and diabetes. She is conscious and alert. City of Burlington, respond to Aurora, 709 Spring Valley Road, 75-year-old female on AFib. History of heart issues and diabetes. She is conscious and alert. Tone's 142.

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0: So copy, it's a white F-250 on the shoulder of the on-ramp.

17 just for 43. It looks like he's going to get parts. He's got an ETA of about 40 minutes. He's aware that somebody might be checking on him.

0: Boy, Edward David 3359, BEV 3359. We're northbound at the Milwaukee County line on the wall.
1: I copy.
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1: Copy. We're clear of the hospital, back and forth.

Town of Burlington, Russia. You have a call at 28900 Mount Tom Road for a 77-year-old female with stomach cramping. Town of Burlington, Rescue. You have a call at 28900 Mount Tom Road. This is for a 77-year-old female with stomach cramping. Time of tones, 1218.

0: 20.
1: Victor King, 4452. We're in turn lane of KR southbound off ramp.

0: southbound.
1: Southbound.

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0: we're coming to 251, the 251 to Mel. Here, Mel, 1302. Not 251, it's first on a 2-year-old male needed in transport to a hospital, weak and lethargic.
1: Red 251, copy.

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1: 40.
0: Frank Paul 349939, FORP 349939. Maybe northbound 334 over 2 on the shoulder.
1: Copy, northbound 334 over 2 on the shoulder.

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0: 759 Henry, 208-759-H, be northbound the shoulder at 328 over 8.
1: Copy, northbound 328 over 8.

41. 1-0-0-1-9 en route to Rona Range for training.

Southbound 333 over 5 near 20 for a gravel from a dump truck that hit the 17th windshield. She's parked on Globe Drive in a Ford Bronco. It's like Mount Pleasant out with her.

45 near 20 for a gravel from a dump truck that hit the 17th windshield. She's parked on Globe Drive in a Ford Bronco. It's like Mount Pleasant's out with her.

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1: A 3, and then it's missing a digit, and then 9-4, it's on a silver GMC Sierra. Be on Town Line Road at West Loomis. 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

0: Adam, H. Henry, A. Adam, 9348, the northbound, just north of K.
1: I copy. 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

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Ambulance 122, in Whitewater Tower. 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FN 7366, Anger Road.

0: patient is going to be a 79-year-old female, very sick. She's conscious and breathing, but sweating and feeling like she might pass out. Notes in their vid say that she did lose consciousness, but is now alert and talking. And an additional note, she is also diabetic.
1: That's good, Abby.

0: 3-2.
1: 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When you get the scene, if you can advise if you need a deputy, they do not have one around. Right?
2: White traffic.
0: White.
2: On a white Subaru. Going to be northbound 330 over 8 on the shoulder.
0: Copy, northbound 330 over 8.
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1: A few hours, unknown at ease, breathing. He was acting weird and mumbling. Attention, Rochester, respond with PD to Burger King, 2723 Beck Drive. For a male in a four-door vehicle, been there a few hours. He was saying weird things and mumbling. Tom and Tone's 1357.

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1: 1636, Area 35.
0: I copy. We have an ordinance violation. It's 90th and Majestic for a male with an unknown blue and white helmet on an e-bike who blew a stop sign and the 17 almost hit him. He's going the wrong way on the street.
1: Copy that. I'll be en route.

32331, RB 32331. Tap on the shoulder at the top of the K on ramp.

0: Back to.
1: Hi, copy. Are you talking about the boy Charles Tom 4798?
0: Charles Victor 6890.
1: Going back to the Keenan McCarty off of Lakeshore Drive in Burlington. It's 11-4-2002.
0: Boy, that's who we're out with.
1: Copy.
0: This call, no patient contact. Recon Marcus returning.

0: 260 for reckless driving. It's going to be Bushnell and Selving the Settlement for a dump truck headed eastbound on 142 that's pouring out a lot of gravel. It's a maroon truck, no visible plate. I copy. 907, are you in the area? We have a reckless Bushnell in 142 going eastbound for a maroon dump truck spilling gravel. Anyone else in the area, please advise. Zero.
1: Bushnell and 142 are one and the same. Is it 142 and J, or where is it?
0: Affirm, it's 142 and J.
1: Sound correct?
0: Affirm. Last team going eastbound. It was called out by one of the squads going through.
1: Copy. That's going to be one to Kenosha County then.
0: I copy. I'll give them a call.
2: Not going to shoot. The rest is clear as well. You can leave me out. I'm going to add notes.
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1: We'll have traffic on the dump truck I believe we're looking for. Be Highway 1194.
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0: John Ocean, Nora Edward Sam, first name Robert, common spelling. It's going to be a junior. It's going to be a male, black, 5'18 of 1959.
1: Is it 5'9 or 6'9? 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

12. The Robert Jones party is shown a non-extraditable 99 out of Florida for assault. He does have a flag for violent tendencies. Negative, in-state pickup only.

1, can you go that way? It's going to be Patear southbound off ramp.

0: one of the kids is crying, but not necessarily in distress. They were advised that a deputy is probably going to break the window. Do you want us to add fire?
1: Apologize on fire. And yes, we have no unlocking equipment, just breaching equipment.
0: Hi, Tommy.

0: 88 dispatch in that squad. I have lockout equipment. If that would be of help, coming from Sturgeon.
1: I copied it. You said you do have lockout equipment? I copy.

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1: No, so just that, so I was trying to reach out to 80, see if you wanted me to send a car out with blackout tools. I have one available.
0: That's 88.
1: Or you can just send me another one.
0: I copy. Do you want the air?
1: Hey, I think you sent him just 1040. The driver's just being unpleasant.
0: I copy. 3-4, can you head that way? It's going to be Duran, or I'm sorry. It's going to... I copy 17. It's going to be the off-ramp of KR going southbound.

0: 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King up, you were very fast.
1: State 26 North Dispatch, I'm at KR. Keep seeing your second head over there.
0: 40, do you want a state car to head that way?
2: It doesn't matter, just want another one just to stand by.
0: To the off ramp of KR going southbound. Do you want Burlington to send a squad to assist with this lockout? Burlington is offering to send a squad with lockout tools.
2: Yeah, that would be great since that's still serving.
0: I copy you. 907, whoever you had available would be appreciated.
2: What?
0: I copy. Thank you.
2: Where?
0: 610.
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0: I copy.

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It looks like they were able to get the kids out of the vehicle. I can put you all 10-8. 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

at 2300 North Sylvania. Unit 3 is going to be the interstate trucking trailer. Seems to be a slight language barrier. 17's complaining that he left his trailer there on the first to get fixed. Now they're saying they can't find it.

Street for medical pendant push. Patient advised they were in the hallway and then didn't say anything else. Possibly a 92-year-old female. Again, City Burlington Rescue. Respond to 441 Herman Street for medical pendant push from a 92-year-old female. Patient said they were in the hallway and then didn't say anything else.

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Area 471, and East Troy Tower Alert. Respond to a person who's fallen. At 3271, North Street.

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1: 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For Mesa, 59-year-old female fell from her wheelchair, experiencing knee and hip pain, conscious breathing. It's going to be in room 133A, as in Adam. There's a nurse on filter.

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2: 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Do not pull into their parking lot.
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3: 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Parking lot's on the
2: just don't pull directly into their parking lot. Current lot. Stay on that side road.
3: Got it, Joe.

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At Highway 20 and County Highway L. Use fire operations 1.

0: 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No confirmed airbags at this point, but we have one patient, difficulty breathing.
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0: Avery Ambulance 172. Two vehicles, one vehicle in the ditch. We'll be investigating. Oh, I have Highway 20, come here.
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2: 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At 3271 North Street.

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1: 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At 3271 North Street.
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0: Minnesota 27-9 on this is a complaint.
1: Go ahead.
0: Last name Nora. Nora Ocean Robert. First is Mohammed Mary Ocean Henry. Adam Mary Edward David. Middle is Adam Boy David Ida. Male black 1988 Minnesota.
1: Copy.
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3: 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You can cancel McQuanago. I'm going to be having Amber 173 shortly. And

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0: 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She wants to know what can be done.
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0: 74, 98-year-old female, a staff, but she had an open wound previously. It is infected and now it's bleeding. She has a blood thinner, conscious breathing in room 134, A is an Adam.

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2: 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You can clear us from the NEA on route to 33.
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0: Hello, me and Ralph 2, Maponical.
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0: And that's

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0: Clear with Mike, I'll return.
1: 757.
0: I'm just transporting to your right lane.

0: 31 for a traffic hazard.
1: 31.
0: To me, southbound 333 over 0, just north of Highway 20. 70 states, there's a bunch of rocks that fell off of a truck. It's bigger than gravel. She said it shouldn't be driven over. It could cause accidents. She stated the truck was going northbound, but rocks are possibly on the northbound and southbound lanes.

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1: Copy.

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1: I copy, I'll call, hold emergency here on channel 1, what's the location?
0: 327.4, lane 1, you've been lane 4, going to lane 2, lane 3, speeds are 119.
1: I copy, reason for the stop speed?
0: Reason for the stop was 105.
1: Copy, any squads in the area, advise. He was going 327 over 4, lane 3.
2: Southbound or northbound?
1: I heard northbound.
2: Got him at 373, we're on location.
3: Six old.
1: I copy, he drove across the shoulder, across the lanes. Are you at?
0: 31, that's affirmative. I'll be terminating at Elm. I lost sight of it. It drove on the shoulder.
1: I copy. Terminating at Elm.
0: There is a black Audi sedan. I believe it exited at Elm, actually.
1: I copy. Black Audi sedan. Possibly exited at Elm. I'll advise Milwaukee. Plate Frank John 33, or was there more to it?
0: There is more to it. It's an Illinois plate. I'll look at my camera after I fully get it.
1: All right, copy.
0: Yeah, affirm. The vehicle most likely continued northbound, but I'm not 100% positive. It could have looped around and went southbound.
1: I copy. All squads can resume normal traffic on channel 1. KBF 277, 1601.
0: Advise Kenosha as well, in case. I'll let you know exactly what it is, but it's probably an early 2020 model Audi sedan.
1: Copy.

0: 31, did it continue on the high, or did it get off on anything?
1: I'm not totally sure, just because of the heavy traffic, but he could have looped around and went back towards Illinois.

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1: 961. Earth County dispatch from ambulance 173. One 173 has arrived at Lawrenceville Hospital.
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0: Case number?
1: Driver's cited times one for one of two flat tires. He's highly upset. Just in case you guys get a call. He's been placed out of service.
0: I copy. Do you want me to put your 10-8 done, or are you on it writing?

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Boy David Henry, 2755, BDH 2755. Copy.

0: parler?
1: The one at 90th Street for some questions on fucking Ethereum.
0: Alright, Tabby, did you need any cover?

0: Wisconsin wholesale plate, William over Henry 1243 David. It's on a yellow 1980s Cadillac thing. I mean, northbound 327 over 0 on the shoulder.
1: All right, copy.
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0: 8 dispo.
1: 38.
3: I entered notes in a call summary. It's a civil issue. No report to follow up tonight.

0: Let's start your question. OB 421 for Fox Isle Park Drive in reference to property that was left on the caller's premise by somebody that passed away. They're coming back valid and clear. Go ahead.
1: Boy Tom 52788, BT 52788, gonna be northbound 327 over 4 on the wall.
0: Northbound 327 over 4, wall copy.

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1: 1627. 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

0: You're out for a suspicious circumstance?
1: What?
0: You're gonna see your 17 at the driveway for integrity celebration. It's the 2700 block of South Browns Lake Drive. Reference reporting her child's father hasn't returned her children to her. Supposed to get them at 5 this morning. Hasn't been able to get in contact with any of her kids or the father. He has 2 houses, and both PDs have already been advised of this. I think she just wants to talk to you.
1: Copy. 212942.
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0: 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You're going to see your 17 reference questions about a ticket that our girlfriend received last night.
1: 10-4.

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0: Your 17 is just looking for a 21 about a phone call that she received from a male that was threatening her due to property lines and where she put her realtor sign.

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0: 17.
1: 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I'm actually about half a mile down the street from him.
0: I copy.

0: 10 for suspicious person.
1: What?
0: It's going to be near Division and North 3rd Street at the corner, unknown of the exact address. Your 17 states that there's a homeless male having a meal on someone's porch. It was called in by a neighbor. It's going to be a male, white, middle age, 40 to 50 years old. Long, light brown hair, wearing a black zip-up jacket, shorts, and tennis shoes.
1: Porch or a neighbor's porch?
0: Sounds like it was called in by a neighbor that saw it while they were driving past.
1: Headport. From 2nd Main.

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1: All right, copy. 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
2: 17, go ahead.
1: Is that plate boy, Nora, 4560? If so, it's not coming back. What are you out with?
2: To be double B boy and Nora, 4560.
1: I copy. Thank you.

0: Need to have a temp. You in the area? I was just dealing with that gentleman. I'm still at 3rd Division.
1: Just have 716, I'll put you on it as well.

6-1 for a civil. Dispatch is 6-1. Back to the 21 reference issues with caller, your 17 just wants a 21 about property line.

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1: 5014, go again.
0: Wisconsin traffic.
1: Go ahead.
0: X-ray 6114, Mary. I'll be the mobile parking lot off the ramp, Dan 90th.
1: I copy. 907.
0: Go ahead.
1: Sounds like he is going to call back at a different time. He has to go pick up his daughter. So he can, I'll keep you 10-8.

0: 38 for a restack. 217 is just looking for a 21 about a previous assault that occurred. Said he had to go back to the ER, just wants to make an update.
1: Yeah, I'm on the phone with him.
0: I copy, thank you.

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1: 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What are you out with?
0: A Dodge Ram, gray color.
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0: Copy.
1: Seven ten, he's on his way to his dad's house. We're both 10-8.
0: I copy.

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1: 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Did you need cover?

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1: Copy.
2: Med 281, respond to 11 South Curtis Street, room number 16, for a 51-year-old female with lower back pain that has gotten to the point that it's given her a headache and she's vomiting. The pain is not manageable. She was there 1742.

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Shut down.

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1: Yeah, we just got the nozzle on.
0: All right, we'll start filling it.

0: a traffic hazard? 22, dispatch at 31 for a traffic hazard.
1: You're on guard.
0: To me, 27th and Highway K for a red cab semi with a white trailer driving with the back doors open.
1: Direction-wise?
0: It's westbound.

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0: that's a 13 for a traffic hazard. It's going to be at 31720 Carter Road, 31720 Carter Road, for a 35-foot RV that's broken down on the side of the road. It just wants us, well, it sounds like they just want you to be aware that it's there.
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0: If you want to leave 3 inches, we'll start charging it up. Yeah.
2: City
1: 04.
2: 5. 905. I'm getting a call now from the Integrity Celebrations with that female sitting outside the 2789 Browns Lake Drive. Stating that she's still sitting outside, it's been several hours. She doesn't want her there when she closes. If you could have her moved from the property, and then your 17 will offer like a 21. Hi, copy.

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1: This one's going to take a little bit. We have to use the hose sensor to get it up to 300.
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0: 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Alright, we're going to shut it down in 3 minutes.
1: Copy that.

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1: 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VW 5813, coming northbound, right across from the scale.
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0: 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It's going to be a very loud background. Sounds like 17 states of stepdad is in talks and tried to hit the mom.

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207, just be advised. We're taking a rescue run at 580 Madison Street, Unit 207, for a pendant activation. Voice contact was made. It's going to be a 73-year-old female that fell that needs help up. No injuries. Contact breathing.

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1: It's going to be Adam, Charles, Edward, Victor, Edward, David, Ocean, and then Lopez, Lincoln, Ocean, Paul, Edward, Zebra. First name is Claudia, Charles, Lincoln, Adam, Union, David, Ida, Adam.
0: The date of birth was completely 10-1. Can you go again with the date of birth?
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1: I'm Charles Edward, Victor Edward, David Ocean, and Lopez, Lincoln Ocean, Paul Edward Zebra. First name's going to be Marlon, Mary Adam, Robert Lincoln Ocean, Nora, and the initials J. John, 709-1997.

0: going to be Sue, Boy, Adam, Edward, Zebra, and then Mary, Edward, Lincoln, Charles, Henry, Ocean, Robert. First name is going to be Sergio, Sam, Edward, Robert, George, Ida, Ocean. Date of birth is going to be 9/24/1981, male, Hispanic.
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0: 14.
1: All three were released. I'll be remaining with them for a second, though. I'm going to be typing a citation to issue.
0: I copy, 14. I'm going to send you a message really quick. Copy.

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2: 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They may also call and complain.
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0: 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Maybe I got it.

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County from 2403. 2403. For your information, we're going to be doing a fire drill at 5680 Permanent Lane. Can you let me know when the alarm company calls you? Oh, fuck.